The Kalidore String Quartet playing Echo, the second of three essays for string quartet by Caroline Shaw. More Caroline Shaw is on the way with the Harlem String Quartet in Michigan. From APM, American Public Media, this is Performance Today. I'm Valerie Kaler. I'm glad you're here for today's musical adventures and discoveries. On the way this hour, two contemporary pieces that honor the past. A new clarinet concerto written by the latest star in one family's musical galaxy, and a string quartet response to a prompt from more than two centuries ago. Right now, let's hear something achingly beautiful from a composer who knew his days were numbered. In 1828, Franz Schubert was face to face with the great leveler. The previous year, Beethoven had died, and Schubert was one of his pallbearers. And Schubert was not well, extremely not well. He was dying. 1828 would be the last year of his life, and wow, did he make the most of it. Incredibly prolific time for the 31-year-old composer. Three piano sonatas, a couple iconic piano trios, a mass, the cello quintet, two monumental song cycles, and a slew of unfinished works, including the piece we're about to hear. I should clarify that this Notturno is unfinished in the same way Schubert's unfinished symphony is. It doesn't stop mid-phrase. It's just that it was meant to be part of a larger work. And, like the unfinished symphony, this Notturno is complete in and of itself. From the Bridgehampton Presbyterian Church in New York, pianist Michael Stephen Brown, violinist Kevin Zhu, and cellist Carter Bray play the Notturno for Piano Trio in E-flat major by Schubert.

Franz Schubert did not name that piece for piano trio. It was just labeled with a tempo indication, Andante. It was a publisher who later tacked on the moniker Notturno. This seems perfectly fitting to me. It's a sweet, slumbery, poignant work. We heard pianist Michael Stephen Brown, violinist Kevin Zhu, and cellist Carter Bray. They gave that concert at the Bridgehampton Presbyterian Church in New York, presented by Bridgehampton Chamber Music. So, good news. Saw a dog today. Also, Your Classical has a spiffy new app. It's got all your favorite programs like PT and New Classical Tracks available on the go, plus easy access to each and every one of our curated music streams. 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

Back in the late 1700s, early 1800s, Joseph Haydn wrote almost 70 pieces for two violins, viola, and cello, pieces for string quartet. Haydn's string quartet number 67 is bouncing merrily along. But it pauses and takes an unexpected turn right about here. Haydn changes the key, changes the tempo, goes from loud to soft, changes the mood and feel just because. Recently, American composer Caroline Shaw heard this music and thought, oh, this is great. She said, quote, I love the way this quartet suddenly takes you to the other side of Alice's Looking Glass in a kind of absurd technicolor transition. Haydn wrote his quartet in 1799. Let's hear Caroline Shaw's 2011 response to Joseph Haydn. It's called Entr'acte.

0: The music is spare and simple at times, then explodes into a kaleidoscope of color. Music written in 2011 by American composer Caroline Shaw, Entr'acte. We heard it from a concert in Traverse City, Michigan, that performance by the Harlem Quartet. Maybe you noticed in that piece that there are moments of silence, more than a few. Silence is a part of that piece of music. Composer Caroline Shaw told us she's intentional about cultivating silence in her music and in her life.
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We're about to hear the world premiere performance of a clarinet concerto that celebrates a big musical family. Aldo Lopez Gavilan grew up in Havana. His father was an orchestra conductor, his mother a concert pianist. All of his siblings are professional musicians, too. At the root of this musical family tree, Aldo Lopez Gavilan places his maternal grandfather, Juan Jorge Junco. Junco was a premier clarinetist and teacher in Cuba. He played with the Havana Symphony for many years and soloed all across Europe. Lopez Gavilan wrote this concerto to celebrate Junco, his family heritage, and the rich musical traditions of Cuba. It's a fusion of Afro-Cuban rhythms, jazz melodies, and classical elements, and I can't wait to share it with you. This is the world premiere performance of the clarinet concerto by Aldo Lopez Gavilan. Ricardo Morales is playing the clarinet. Michael Butterman conducts the Boulder Philharmonic Orchestra.

from a concert in Boulder, Colorado. That was the world premiere of the Clarinet Concerto by Aldo López Gavilán, a concerto inspired by the musical legacy of Cuban clarinetist Juan Jorge Junco, who passed down his musical lineage to his children and grandchildren, including Aldo López Gavilán. That work celebrates the rich musical tapestry of Cuba and highlights Afro-Cuban rhythms and jazz. Ricardo Morales played solo clarinet. Michael Butterman conducted the Boulder Philharmonic Orchestra. Ricardo Morales, principal clarinet of the Philadelphia Orchestra, a position he's held since 2003. He's also an avid chamber musician. Anywhere he plays, in any format, he plays with such a sweet, penetrating sound. It really came out in the slow second movement of the concerto we just heard. Simply gorgeous. You can hear that concert highlight again on the PT page. Our shows are archived online for 30 days after broadcast as streaming audio on demand. 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
2: Well, it is a Monday night and the classics here on WHRO-FM. Raymond Jones in till midnight. Peter Vandegraaff follows me at the midnight hour with the world's greatest music. I'm going to start the program off tonight with music of Telemann, his overture in E-flat with the Collegium Instrumentalis Burgensis, conducted by Patrick Pierre.

Patrick Pierre leading members of Collegium Instrumentalis Peruginensis to open our Monday Night Classics with that overture in E-flat of Georg Philipp Telemann. Going to go from that to music of the late 19th century composer August Klughart from 1847 to 1902. The Aulos Wind Quintet playing August Klughart's Wind Quintet in C.

There we have the Wind Quintet in C from August Klughart with members of the Olos Wind Quintet. Music on this Monday night here on WHRO-FM, where we turn now to a bit of Bach, the Bach Lute Suite in E, BWV 10006, played here on guitar by Sharon Isbin.

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Take us anywhere, anytime. As we take you to Mozart and his Piano Concerto No. 25 in C, Kerschel 503. Anne-Marie McDermott, our soloist, and members of the Odense Symphony, conducted by Sebastian Lang-Lessing.

Mozart from Denmark on this Monday night, the Mozart Piano Concerto, number 25 in C, Kerschel 503. Sebastian Lang Lessing conducted the Odense Symphony. Our soloist was Anne-Marie McDermott. Monday night in the classics, Raymond Jones with you till midnight. Peter Van de Graaff in at the midnight hour here on WHRO-FM. And music of Haydn up next, Symphony No. 100 in G, the Military Symphony. A recording of that famed symphony with the London Philharmonic under Sir George Schulte.

The London Philharmonic under Sir George Scholte and the Symphony No. 100 in G, known as the Military because of that extra percussion in there. Music of Joseph Haydn on 90.3 WHRO-FM Digital Norfolk, 89.9 WHRJ Digital Gloucester Courthouse, 98.3 WHRF Digital Belhaven. Now to the Alban Baer Quartet. They're going to perform for us the Beethoven String Quartet in G, the second of the Opus 18 quartets.

String Quartet No. 2 in G from the Opus 18 set by Beethoven, six of those making up that Opus 18 collection. Second of those tonight played by members of the Alban Berg Quartet. And from that to Sergei Rachmaninoff, his three symphonic dances. Here's the St. Petersburg Philharmonic to perform it with Yuri Timirkanov conducting.

The Symphonic Dances of Sergei Rachmaninoff, St. Petersburg Philharmonic in that recording, Yuri Temirkanov conducting on WHRO-FM. And to take us toward our overnight classics, Percy Grainger's Country Gardens with the Slovak Radio Symphony led by Keith Bryan.

Keith Bryan and the Slovak Radio Symphony wrapping up Monday Night Classics with Country Gardens by Percy Grainger. You heard it on 90.3 WHRO-FM Digital Norfolk, 89.9 WHRJ Digital, Gloucester Courthouse, 98.3 WHRF Digital, Belhaven. Raymond Jones here, glad to have played you some goodies on a Monday night. I'll do it again tomorrow night at 9 following performance today. Peter Van de Graaff taking us through the wee hours of the night, thanks to your outstanding member support.

I'm Peter Van de Graaff. I'm thrilled to share this music with you, and I do use that word intentionally, as I'm going to share with you a symphony by a friend of Schubert, very fine composer of the early 19th century, named Franz Lachner. He and his brother were good friends with Schubert, part of his inner circle. They would attend the Schubertiaden, as they were called, the parties given by Schubert and his friends. Franz Lachner's first symphony is coming up in just a few minutes, but first this by Schubert himself. It is the very famous March Militaire No. 1, Military March No. 1 of the three. It's played by the duo Brahe Aden and Alexander Tamir.

Bracha Aden and Alexander Tamir, and that very famous music of Franz Schubert, his Marche Militaire, Military March No. 1. Hope you'll stay tuned. We will hear right now a symphony by a good friend of Schubert named Franz Lachner, who was a very young man when he was friends with Schubert. This is the Symphony No. 1 by a young Franz Lachner, L-A-C-H-N-E-R, the last name is spelled. It's a performance by the Singapore Symphony, Cho Hui, the conductor.

Choi and the Singapore Symphony Orchestra performing there the Symphony No. 1 by a Schubertian friend named Franz Lachner. Here's a duo for two bassoons by Orlando Di Lasso.

Orlando Di Lasso wrote that duo, members of New York Kammermusiker. We turn now to Camille Saint-Saëns and some of the very last music he wrote, as he decided to write a trio of sonatas at the end of his long life, and this is the Bassoon Sonata for bassoon and piano. It is David McGill that plays bassoon, Peter Serkin the pianist, and this music, although written well into the 20th century, harkens back very much to the 19th century, as you'll hear.

along with the clarinet and oboe sonatas. Saint-Saëns composed that bassoon sonata right at the end of his life. Would you ever have thought that that music was composed in 1921? I mean, that came after the Rite of Spring of Stravinsky, for example, a lot of Schoenberg's music. That late music of Saint-Saëns was performed by David McGill, bassoon, and Peter Serkin, piano. Saint-Saëns still had a lot in his tank, creatively, into his 80s. This is from 19th century France. It's from the ballet Le Corsaire, The Pirates, by Adolphe Adam. And this is Richard Bonning and the English Chamber Orchestra.

0: from a complete recording of the ballet Le Corsaire, the Pirate, Introduction and Tarantella. Music of Adolphe Adam, Richard Bonning conducting.
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0: I'm Peter Vandegraaff. How often do you have the opportunity to hear music written by a king? Well, we have that in just a few minutes. Also by the king's sister. And also something by the African-American composer William Levi Dawson, what he called the Negro Folk Symphony. All of that awaiting you. Before we hear music by King Frederick the Great of Prussia, we have a German dance. In French, it's called an Allemande, but it's actually by a German composer from the early Baroque named Georg Böhm. It's something of a specialty of writing for the keyboard. And this is Rinaldo Alessandrini at the harpsichord.

harpsichordist Rinaldo Alessandrini and the Allemande from a suite in E-flat by a German Baroque composer named Georg Böhm. Here's music by another German composer, King Frederick the Great of Prussia, a great military strategist and a powerful leader, also passionate about the flute and composing. And we have the opportunity here of listening to the Manhattan Chamber Orchestra, Richard Alden Clark conducting, bringing us the Symphony No. 2 by King Frederick the Great of Prussia.

In spite of his militaristic nature, King Frederick the Great of Prussia was passionate about music, and he wrote that Symphony No. 2 in G, which was played by the Manhattan Chamber Orchestra, conducted by Richard Alden Clark. King Frederick the Great's sister was also a talented musician, and King Frederick's instrument was the flute. Here is a flute sonata by his sister, Anna Amalia. And we hear a performance by Jean Brignac, flute, Jennifer Hardy, cello, and Johan Moulin, harpsichord.

Jean Brignac, flute, Jennifer Hardy, cello, Johan Moulin, harpsichord, and the flute sonata in F by Princess Anna Amalia, sister of King Frederick the Great of Prussia. She wrote a fair amount of music. Here is something else of hers. It's a little song, Sie scheinen zu spielen, they appear to be playing, is the title of this. Wolfgang Holzmeier is the baritone, and the pianist is Yasuko Mitsui.

that little song by a princess, Princess Anna Amalia of Sachsen-Weimar. Title is Sie scheinen zu spielen, they appear to be playing, and Wolfgang Holzmeier sang it. Now to music by the Alabama-born African-American composer William Levi Dawson. He was born in 1899, and this is the work really for which he is known. It is, as he called it, the Negro Folk Symphony. Here is Nema Yerfi to lead the Detroit Symphony Orchestra.

Music premiered by the Philadelphia Orchestra under Leopold Stokowski's direction. It is by William Levi Dawson, the Negro Folk Symphony. That recording had the Detroit Symphony performing, conducted by Nema Yarvi. And here's a spiritual arranged by Henry Thacker Burleigh.

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0: I do invite you to stay tuned for a rather unusual chamber work by Johannes Brahms. Unusual because it's scored for violin, piano, and horn. Very distinguished trio will be performing: Barry Tuckwell horn, Itzhak Perlman violin, and pianist Vladimir Ashkenazy, who now plays for us something very different from the music of Brahms. This is by Chopin, and it is the Berceuse, or Cradle Song.

That's taken from a groundbreaking set of recordings on the London Decca label with pianist Vladimir Ashkenazy. Many of these recordings made early in his career, but it's of the complete piano music by Chopin. From it, we heard the Berceuse, the cradle song or lullaby in D-flat. And we're not done with Vladimir Ashkenazy just yet, as I invite you to stay tuned for music of Brahms up next. This is the Horn Trio by Brahms with Vladimir Ashkenazy piano, Itzhak Perlman violin, Barry Tuckwell horn.

Barry Tuckwell, horn, Itzhak Perlman, violin, Vladimir Ashkenazy, piano, and that music from 1865 by Johannes Brahms, the horn trio. That written to celebrate his mother's life, who had passed away that year. This is a song of Brahms, appropriate to follow that, as it's called Trennung, or Separation. Juliane Banse, soprano, and Helmut Deutsch, piano.

Johannes Brahms very prolifically wrote songs, and that is from a collection of 8 songs and romances, Opus 14. It's called Trennung, or Separation. And recording there by Juliane Banse, soprano, and Helmut Deutsch, piano, on the CPO label. Our next music takes us to the Italian Baroque, and let us first hear this famous music, which is actually just based on a little fragment by the Italian Baroque, the Venetian composer Tommaso Albinoni, his Adagio in G minor. It's actually arranged by a 20th century musicologist named Giazzotto. Here in this arrangement, further arrangement, thus, we have Sharon Isbin guitar and the Zurich Chamber Orchestra conducted by Howard Griffiths in Albinoni's Adagio.

Sharon Isbin, guitar, and the Zurich Chamber Orchestra, conducted by Howard Griffiths, in that music by Tommaso Albinoni, at least based on his music, the Adagio in G minor. Another Venetian composer, Antonio Vivaldi, William Bauer, and Ron McFarlane solo with the Bach Sinfonia in this double concerto.

Concerto for Viola d'Amore and Lutes and Orchestra in D by Antonio Vivaldi, with William Bauer performing on the Viola d'Amore, Ron McFarlane lute, and the orchestra was the Bach Sinfonia, a concerto by Vivaldi. This is a prelude by composer Lera Auerbach, and she called this the Adagio Sognando, the dreamlike Adagio.

0: Mary Samuelson, violin, Julian Quentin, piano, and the Adagio Sognando. That's a prelude, one of 24, by Lyra Auerbach.
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0: I'm your host, Peter Van de Graaff. In his youth, Felix Mendelssohn wrote a concert overture after Shakespeare's Midsummer Night's Dream, and many years later wrote music for a production of A Midsummer Night's Dream. We'll excerpt from both of those pieces, beginning with a production of the Shakespearean play. From it, The Nocturne, music of Mendelssohn with the Bavarian Radio Symphony conducted by Raphael Kubelik.

Nocturne from Mendelssohn's A Midsummer Night's Dream. It has been said that this is one of the greatest pieces ever written by a teenager. It is the overture A Midsummer Night's Dream of Felix Mendelssohn, a concert overture, and it's played by the London Symphony, conducted by Claudio Abbado.

Claudio Abbado and the London Symphony with the overture Midsummer Night's Dream by a teenage Felix Mendelssohn, who, many years later, wrote music for a stage production of A Midsummer Night's Dream. From that, the Scherzo now, but this has been transcribed by Sergei Rachmaninoff, and Oksana Yablonskaya is pianist.

Oksana Yablonskaya, the pianist, and Rachmaninoff's transcription of the Scherzo from Music for a Midsummer Night's Dream by Mendelssohn. This is inspired in part by A Midsummer Night's Dream. It is the opera Oberon by Carl Maria von Weber. Here's the overture to that now with the Philharmonia Orchestra conducted by Wolfgang Zawalisch.

Wolfgang Zawalisch and the Philharmonia Orchestra bringing us the overture to the opera Oberon, which was the last opera and the last music written by Carl Maria von Weber before he tragically died so young. Wrote that for England and for a production there of the opera, based loosely on A Midsummer Night's Dream. As is Purcell's The Faerie Queen.

Dance of the Haymakers from the Music for the Fairy Queen by Henry Purcell. Next up, we have an oboe concerto by a professional oboist and a British composer, Ruth Gipps. Juliana Koch is the oboist with the BBC Philharmonic, and the conductor is Rumon Gamba.

Juliana Koch played the oboe with the BBC Philharmonic, conducted by Rumon Gamba, 20th century English composer who also happened to have been a professional oboist in her career. Her name is Ruth Gipps, and that is her oboe concerto. Not for just oboe, but for a whole ensemble of double reed instruments. So we would have oboes and bassoons and possibly English horns involved in this music from 1600 by a French composer named André Philidor. This is his Pavane, which is a stately dance, Henry IV.

0: The New York Kammermusiker Double Reed Ensemble, and that music from 1600 by French composer André Philidor à Pavane.
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0: I'm Peter Van de Graaff, and we have music inspired by fish. Yes, we're going to listen to the Trout Quintet of Schubert in a period instrument performance in just a moment. First, this is by Eric Satie, one of those crazy titles he gave to pieces. It's called Le Poisson Rêveur, or The Dreamy Fish, from 1901. It's played by Jean-Yves Thibaudet.

That's called Le Poisson Rêveur, The Dreamy Fish from 1901 by Eric Satie, Jean-Yves Thibaudet, the pianist. I'm Peter Van de Graaff. We're going to listen to a very famous chamber work by Franz Schubert, which is based in part, at least in one of the movements, the fourth of five, on a song he wrote called The Trout. It's a set of variations on that song, and so this is known as the Trout Quintet. We have a performance on period instruments, interestingly, by the Nepomuk Fortepiano Quintet.

That was a period instrument performance by a group calling themselves the Nepomuk Fortepiano Quintet. That's the middle name of Johann Nepomuk Hummel, but we did not hear music by Hummel there, rather by Franz Schubert. Very famous work of his, the Trout Quintet, so called because of the theme and variations as the fourth movement on a song by Schubert called The Trout. We're going to hear a little bit of Vivaldi in a moment or two. And we have this right now by a little-known composer and about whom little is known as well. All that we know is that he died around 1418. His name is Matteo da Perugia, and this is a canon, and it's played by some early instruments. Again, a period instrument performance by the London Early Music Consort.

A Canon by Matteo da Perugia, or London Early Music Consort. We have another period instrument performance here. This is of a flautino, recorder concerto, piccolo concerto, sometimes played on either instrument. This is by Antonio Vivaldi, and we have the Academy of Ancient Music, directed by Christopher Hogwood.

We've heard music by Antonio Vivaldi. That was Michael Copley soloing with the Academy of St. Martin in the Fields and a recorder concerto in C major. That was Academy of Ancient Music, beg your pardon. Another recorder. This is a 20th century composition, though, a burlesque a la rondo by Gordon Jacob.

0: That was the Academy of St. Martin in the Fields, led by Kenneth Cilito. Michala Petri played the solo there from a suite by Gordon Jacob. We heard the Burlesca a la Rumba.
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2: And a good Tuesday morning to you. Dwight Davis with you on this last day of June. A Tuesday, I said that, didn't I? Okay, I'll wake up slowly along with you this morning. Coffee's brewing. It's 5 o'clock and time for a look at the weather. Not bad, actually. Yesterday was nice. It was 77 degrees on my porch yesterday. And the humidity was high, but you didn't really feel it. That's going to change. Sunny today, a high of 85 and a light east wind. Clear tonight, lows around 69. Sunny, high of 91 on Wednesday with wind shifting south. Thursday, here it comes, the heat dome, as the weather folks say. Sunny skies, highs near 95. Friday, sunny and hot, high near 97. Saturday, Independence Day, the glorious 4th, hot with a high of 98 degrees. Sunday, high of 95 with a 30% chance of showers, mostly sunny. And Monday, partly sunny with a 50% chance of rain. So any relief from the rainfall doesn't come till maybe Sunday, probably Monday. Otherwise, you'll have to stay safe, stay cool, and stay out of the weather as we head into the weekend. Currently, right now, not too bad. It is 68 degrees, though with high humidity and dew points. And if you look up in the sky, you can see the moon, the full moon, the strawberry moon, as this one is called. And as is our wont on full moon mornings, we have some music by Claude Debussy. His Clair de Lune, let's go with the full, lush orchestra version by Leopold Stokowski.

Ah, there you are. Some magical moon music by Claude Debussy. Claire de Lune, of course, with the Cincinnati Pops, Eric Kunzel conducting the orchestration by Leopold Stokowski. There's a song by Gabriel Fauré that I always seem to associate with Claire de Lune. It's got the same wistful, magical mood. It's titled Après un rêve, After a Dream. And there are several versions of this solo piano, violin and piano, viola and piano, harp. Here's a violin and piano version of Après un rêve with Arthur Grumio and István Hajdú.

Roger Grumio, the violinist, East van Heijdu, the pianist, in Après un rêve, a song by Gabriel Fauré, transcribed here for violin and piano. It's 12 minutes after 5 o'clock. Here's a piece of music by Bedřich Smetana. It's from the Wedding Scenes Suite, piano music, later orchestrated. And this is Bridegroom and Bride.

Little piece by Bedřich Smetana from his suite, or a suite of music by him, called Wedding Scenes. That was Bridegroom and Bride. And we heard the Slovak Radio Symphony, Robert Stankovsky conducting. Just a few minutes ago, the folks at the tunnel stopped westbound traffic at the Hampton Roads Bridge Tunnel. It's now been released, and things should be flowing smoothly, but you may find a slight holdup because of a temporary stoppage. That's westbound at the Hampton Roads Bridge Tunnel. All right, here is a movement from the Rustic Wedding Symphony by Carl Goldmark. We have the bridegroom and bride this time, music to accompany them in the garden. From another wedding piece of music, Carl Goldmark's Rustic Wedding Symphony, The Movement in the Garden.

Lovely few minutes in the garden. Carl Goldmark's music from the Rustic Wedding Symphony, this movement in the garden, with the Polish National Radio Symphony, Mikhail Bartosz conducting. 25 minutes after 5 o'clock is the time. Temperature probably as cool as we're going to get for the next few days, and that is 68 degrees right now. 68 at the moment, 85 by later this afternoon with sunshine. Sunny 91 Wednesday, sunny 95 Thursday, 97 Friday, 98 for the 4th of July, 95 Sunday with a chance of rain. Hot weather on the way. We'll have some heat advisories, I'm sure, and also have triple-digit heat values as we head toward the fourth. Here is a concerto by Telemann for flute and oboe d'amore.

Nice little concerto for flute and oboe d'amore. It's by Telemann. And it was performed here by flutist Wolfgang Schulz and oboist Hans-Jörg Schellenberger with the European Baroque Soloists. Telemann this morning on WHRO FM, 5:33 the time. I'm double-checking the railroad crossings here for you. Trains seem to be quiet this morning so far. And on the roadways, things are looking pretty good. Whoop, we do have a railroad crossing blocked in Chesapeake, Portlock, east and west. Long train moving across those two intersections. So you're stopped there in Chesapeake because of the train. Otherwise, things looking good this morning. Here is music by Benjamin Britten. Britten started composing when he was quite young, and some of those early pieces were later assembled by him and orchestrated into what he called the Simple Symphony. Not only does his name alliterate, so does the title of this work, so does each movement. Here is the Sentimental Saraband from the Simple Symphony by Benjamin Britten.

The slow movement, the sentimental sarabande, from the Simple Symphony by Benjamin Britten. And we heard the Orpheus Chamber Orchestra. 18 minutes before 6, skies are clear right now. Let me double check that, see what they say. Yep, fair skies, 68 degrees. The weather's looking good at the moment. Traffic's looking good. No real problems on the roads at this point. We do have some train activity in Chesapeake, or did, but the train has cleared Portlock, so we're okay. Everything's looking good so far this morning, and we'll keep you posted if things change otherwise. Sunny skies today, a high of 85. We'll be in the low 90s tomorrow. Mid-90s Thursday, upper 90s Friday, Saturday, and Sunday. Here's some country music by Sibelius. Well, that's implied by the title, The Sweet Champêtre, Countryside Suite, if you will, by Sibelius. We hear the Urtenberg Symphony, Nema Järvi, conducting.

The Suite Champêtre by Sibelius with the Gothenburg Symphony, Neeme Järvi, conducting on WHRO FM. It's 7 minutes before 6 o'clock. I'd planned to play this earlier, but we'll listen to it right now as we say farewell to this month of June. Today's the final day of June, so I thought we'd wrap things up as we began the month with this music of Tchaikovsky.

0: From the Seasons, which, as we always indicate, should properly be called The Months, 12 piano pieces by Tchaikovsky, and this was the month of June, on this final day of June, Ilona Prunje, the pianist. 2 minutes before six, let's look at the weather. Sunshine today, a high of 85. Clear tonight, low around 69. The warm-up starts tomorrow with sunny skies and a high of 91. Thursday, mid-90s. Friday, Saturday, Sunday, upper 90s. Chance of showers maybe on Sunday, but it's a slight chance at about 20 to 30%. Independence Day, 4th of July, is going to be sunny and hot. The thermometer peaking at about 98, heat index values above 100. So a hot and humid and uncomfortable 4th of July. So when you get out to picnic or enjoy the fireworks, just be sure you're hydrated. Let's see, 69 degrees right now in Norfolk.
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0: All right, let's pick up the pace here with this concerto for two clarinets by Karl Stamitz, Karl Schlechter, and Jürgen Demmler, the clarinetist with the Kurpfalz Chamber Orchestra.

0: A concerto for two clarinets and orchestra by Carl Stamitz, Carl Schlechter. The first clarinetist, Jürgen Demmler, number two, with the Kurpfalz Chamber Orchestra. Jerzy Malat, the conductor here. This is WHR Ro FM, WHR J, WHR F.
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0: And if you missed the broadcasts yesterday, you can go online, as Jana says there, at whro.org/USA250 and learn the importance of the Old Dominion. Was it called it that back then? I don't think so. The importance of Virginia in the founding of this country. During the 5th Virginia Convention in Williamsburg, delegates debated revolution. They instructed Virginia representatives in Philadelphia to propose independence and adopted George Mason's Virginia Declaration of Rights and elected Patrick Henry, the outspoken Patrick Henry, as the Commonwealth's first governor. All of that summed up and related on the latest Revolution 250, Stories from the First Shore, online at whro.org/USA250. Here is a waltz by Eric Coates. It's called Footlights.

Footlights. It's called A Concert Waltz by Eric Coates. We heard the Royal Liverpool Philharmonic John Wilson conducting. 16 minutes after 6. Nice looking morning this morning. Temperature, I've said it earlier, but it still holds true. Temperature is probably as cool as it's going to get, 69 degrees. It's all uphill from here. Sunny skies today, high of 85. Sunshine 91 Thursday 95 for a high. Friday, Saturday, and Sunday our highs will be in the upper 90s. A hot 4th of July in store. Here is some music by a Brazilian composer named Patapio Silva. We're going to hear a couple of little pieces for flute. He liked the flute, did Silva. This is a mazurka followed by a polka with flutist Tadeu Coelho and pianist Lawrence Blind.

0: couple of perky dances there by the Brazilian composer Patapio Silva, a mazurka and then a polka with Tadeu Coelho and Lawrence Blind, flute and piano, respectively.
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And there we have a waltz called Evening at Sea. It's by the Czech composer Václav Vaškars. And the performance by the Czech Philharmonic, Václav Neumann, conducting. And we'll ask those forces to stick around for some more music here in just a moment. 6:30 is the time. Coming up today at 10 o'clock on WHRV. Whoops. And we'll ask Josef Suk to stay in the background for a minute here. Coming up on WHRV, 10 o'clock this morning on 1A, a look at the Supreme Court and the current session. The judges will break for the summer today, I think it is, but they've got some more rulings to pass on to us, a ruling on President Trump's bid to restrict the guarantee of birthright citizenship is on the docket. Analysis of the decision and its implications. Coming up at 10 o'clock this morning on WHRV 89.5, just down the dial from our classical music station. All right, where are we going here? This is music by Josef Suk from his only symphony, his symphony in E major. This is the third movement, the Allegro, with the Czech Philharmonic once again, Václav Neumann conducting.

0: And there we have the third movement of the Symphony in E Major by Josef Suk, with the Czech Philharmonic Václav Neumann conducting. 21 minutes before 7 o'clock. Let me look over here, see what's going on the roadways this morning. Not a lot. Things have been pretty quiet. We do have heavy traffic eastbound now at the Hampton Roads Bridge Tunnel. That's pretty much normal. It builds this time of the morning. And a couple of cars that won't go, but they're off to the shoulders across the area. So far, so good on the roads. Just drive carefully and defensively and safely and slowly.
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0: A train started moving across Portlock east and west just a couple of minutes ago, and you'll be blocked there for 5 minutes or so. That's in Chesapeake. Portlock east, Portlock west, both blocked by the train, according to information from Oculus Rail. Here's a Bach symphony, W.F. Bach, the composer, Wilhelm Friedemann, Sinfonia in D with Tafelmusik, Jean Lamont conducting.
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0: A train started moving across Portlock east and west just a couple of minutes ago, and you'll be blocked there for 5 minutes or so. That's in Chesapeake. Portlock east, Portlock west, both blocked by the train, according to information from Oculus Rail. Here's a Bach symphony, W.F. Bach, the composer, Wilhelm Friedemann, Sinfonia in D with Tafelmusik, Jean Lamont conducting.

Peak. Portlock East, Portlock West, both blocked by the train, according to information from Oculus Rail. Here's a Bach symphony, W.F. Bach, the composer, Wilhelm Friedemann, Sinfonia in D with Tafelmusik, Jean Lamont conducting.

A symphony by Wilhelm Friedemann Bach, one of the sons of Johann Sebastian. This Sinfonia in D, performed by Tafelmusik with Jean Lamont conducting. Here on WHRO FM, 9 minutes before 7 o'clock on a sunny morning. Sunny and quite warm today, a high of 85. I guess we'll call it sunny and hot Wednesday, a high of 91. Thursday, Friday, Saturday, Sunday, highs will be in the 90s, mid to upper 90s. And on the 4th, probably the hottest day of the next few days, heat index well above 100 for the barbecues. You'll be barbecued yourself if you're not careful, so do take precautions as we enter into this period of hot and humid weather. Here is music by Carlos Gomez, a Brazilian composer, the overture to an opera by him, based on the native South Americans, the tribe known as Il Guarani. Here's the overture to the opera of that name with the Royal Philharmonic, Enrique Arturo Dimec conducting.

0: The music by Carlos Gomez, very active Brazilian composer in the 19th century. The overture to one of his operas, this one about the native South Americans, Il Guarani. The overture performed by the Royal Philharmonic, conducted by Enrique Arturo Dimek. It's a minute after 7. Good morning, Dwight Davis with you on this final day of June. This is WHRO FM Digital Norfolk, WHRJ Digital Gloucester Courthouse, WHRF Digital Belhaven. 69 degrees with clouds, an increase in cloudiness this morning. They'll break up later on. A sunny day, a high of 85 degrees today. Tomorrow, hotter still, high of 91 with sunshine. Look for sunny skies on through the weekend, with gradually increasing temperatures. Thursday's high 95, Friday's high 97, 4th of July high of 98 predicted, 90s also on Sunday with a slight chance of showers. Heat and humidity combining to make it feel like it's over 100 as we head to the weekend. Be advised and be careful with this sort of weather.
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0: Let's get a head start on the 4th of July holiday weekend. Well, after a fashion, this is music of John Philip Sousa, but it's a foxtrot.

dancing along with John Philip Sousa this morning, the Peaches and Cream Foxtrot, performed by the Cincinnati Pops. Eric Kunzel conducting. Morris Sousa will be coming your way as we get closer to the 4th of July, which is this Saturday. Here is music by Daniel Francois Aubert. It is the music from one of his operas. The opera is called The White Hats. Now, I don't know whether those are the good guys or the bad guys, but the opera has to do with a 14th century conspiracy in Belgium. You remember that, don't you? Here is the overture and music from the White Hats by Daniel Aubert with the Moravian Philharmonic, Dario Salvi conducting.

0: And that's where this suite ends. I need to check on that because it's not quite the final resolution, certainly, from that music of Auber. A suite from an opera called The White Hats by Daniel François Auber with Dario Salvi and the Moravian Philharmonic. On WHRO FM, 18 minutes after 7 o'clock.
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0: We have a train blocking the crossing at Shell Road in Chesapeake on 460, so it won't last too long, I don't think, but it's out there. Shell Road, according to Oculus Rail. 71 degrees in Norfolk right now with officially partly cloudy skies. And traffic on the roads, a two-mile backup eastbound Hampton Roads Bridge Tunnel. And on 64 westbound, we have several vehicles involved in an accident near Shell Road in Chesapeake. The left lane and right lane are closed. Okay, not sure what that leaves, but a hold up 64 westbound near Shell Road in Chesapeake. And in Virginia Beach, we have an accident or a problem of some sort, probably disabled vehicle. 64 westbound near the Twin Bridges, the left shoulder is closed there. Here's some Mozart and some Salieri, all in one package. Antonio Salieri wrote a lot of operas, and here is a set of variations on a tune from one of those operas. Mi caro Adone is the aria. Mozart wrote the variations. Daniel Barenboim performs them.

0: Salieri's music that originated in an opera, the aria Mio Caro Adone, and the theme of that aria used as the basis of a set of variations by Mozart. So this is Mozart's treatment of Salieri's music in performance by Daniel Barenboim. 7:29 the time.
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0: All right. Thank you, Scott. Longtime supporter. We appreciate it. 7:30 the time. No storms on the horizon. There is a low pressure system off the coast that could bring some rip currents for this holiday weekend. Keep that in mind. But it's the temperatures that are going to be the salient weather feature. On the 4th of July, a high temperature near 98 and triple digit heat index values. All right, here's another 4th of July prelude, sort of. Jacques Offenbach visited this country. One result is the American Eagle Waltz. Now, interestingly, this work appears under a completely different title in the piano version. The piano version is called River of Gold. The orchestral version is the American Eagle Waltz.

The Gulbenkian Orchestra, Michel Krzyzewski conducting the American Eagle Waltz of Jacques Offenbach. Not known for his American compositions, to be sure. 22 minutes before 8 o'clock, coming up at noon today on WHRV, our sister station, they will take a look at the question, has America lived up to its founding promise, that is, that all men are created equal? That's coming up today at noon. That, plus a report from the Mattaponi Tribal Center in King William County near Richmond. Today at noon on Reveal on WHRV 89.5. A couple of Slavonic dances for you now with Katya and Marielle Lebec.

Music that was at the top of the charts back in the 19th century. Everybody had a set of Slavonic dances on the piano. Slavonic dances, let's see, which ones did we hear? Opus 46, number 7, and then that wonderful first of the Opus 72 set. Don't you love the way that Dvorak slowly gets back to that theme and accelerates. Katia and Mariella Beck in performance here of a couple of Slavonic dances by Antonin Dvorak on WHRO FM. 13 minutes before 8, we're going to stay in that part of the world for some more music, but first we're going to take a look at the traffic and the weather. 71 degrees now in Norfolk. And on the roads, Hampton Roads, Bridge Tunnel, your usual backup, about 3 miles eastbound. And do we have something westbound here? Yeah, about 2.5 miles westbound backup, both only because of congestion, so no accidents to really hold you up. Rail crossings in Norfolk, Granby Street is being blocked at Ward's Corner, and Llewellyn, and who else? What other street is that? Well, now they've all disappeared. The train is cleared. Okay. These little spots on the map come around, jump around a bit. Anyway, train crossings apparently cleared in Norfolk this morning, according to Oculus Rail. All right, now, 12 minutes before 8, here are some Moravian dances by Leo Janáček.

0: Moravian Dances by Leo Janáček here on WHRO FM, performed by the Slovak State Philharmonic. Robert Stankovsky, the conductor. And the time is 3 minutes before 8 o'clock.
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0: Oh, that's fun. No, it's not Al Hurt. It's Sergei Nakaryakov with Alexander Markovich at the piano, Grigoras Dinikou's favorite and famous horror staccato. This is WHRO FM Digital Norfolk, WHRJ Digital Gloucester Courthouse, WHRF Digital Belhaven. We started off in the upper 60s this morning. We're at 74 in Newport News, 73 in Norfolk. And the forecast, sunny skies today, a high of 85, sunny tomorrow, 91, sunny Thursday, 95, sunny Friday, 97, and for the glorious 4th, sunny and hot, high near 98, the heat index values will push into the triple digits, actually probably starting Thursday, but by the 4th, it's going to be dangerously hot. Keep that in mind. Sunday, slight reprieve, a high of 95 with a 30% chance of showers.
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0: No major problems on the roads. We have the usual backups east and westbound at the Hampton Roads Bridge Tunnel and at the downtown tunnel. We have a backup eastbound that is getting from Portsmouth to Norfolk. Here's a transcription of a duet from a Bach cantata. It's cantata 78, and the performance here is for flute and oboe. Catherine Fink, the flutist, Randall Wolfgang, the oboist, with the Philharmonia Virtuosi of Bach, or Philharmonia Virtuosi, playing this music of Bach, Richard Kapp conducting. Der Eilen mit Schwachen, the aria.

0: One of those, as I like to call it, perpetual motion pieces by Bach, the duet from Cantata 78 here, an instrumental version. Catherine Finck playing the flute, Randall Wolfgang the oboe taking the soprano and mezzo parts, and the Philharmonia Virtuosi backing them up with conductor Richard Kapp. Music of Bach on WHRO FM, WHRJ, WHRF.
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0: 7 minutes after 8 o'clock earlier this morning, we heard music from Carl Goldmark's Rustic Wedding Symphony. Rustic Wedding Symphony. In the garden section. That five-movement symphony, though, ends with a much more exuberant dance. That's the happily ever after movement, I guess. Here it is, the finale, the dance from the Rustic Wedding Symphony by Carl Goldmark, the Polish National Radio Symphony, conducted by Michael Bartosz.

0: That's music by Carl Goldmark, wonderful five-movement symphony called the Rustic Wedding Symphony. That was the finale with the Polish National Radio Symphony, Mikhail Bartosz, conducting. 16 minutes after 8 o'clock, the time, skies partly cloudy, temperature in Norfolk up to 74 degrees.
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0: the Haydn Symphony to brighten up the morning. Symphony number 19, as performed by the Academy of Ancient Music, Christopher Hogwood, the conductor, here on WHRO FM.
1: This is the Composer's Datebook for June 30th. I'm John Burge. In 1971, American film composer Bernard Herrmann confessed, "The only thing I ever did that was foolhardy was to write an opera." His opera was based on the 19th century novel Wuthering Heights by Emily Bronte. Herrmann began work on it in April of 1943 and didn't finish it until today's date in 1951 at 3:45 p.m., as he noted on the score. In those years, Herrmann was juggling three careers, conducting the CBS Orchestra, producing music for radio plays and occasional Hollywood films, and trying to write serious concert hall works. It took him 8 years to finish his opera score that clocked in at over 3 hours in length. He felt Wuthering Heights was his masterpiece and refused to even consider any cuts to his score, even if an opera company expressed interest in staging it if he would do so. Consequently, Wuthering Heights was never staged during his lifetime, and Herrmann had to content himself with making a studio recording of it at his own expense.
2: Oh, come in.
1: After Herrmann's death in 1975, the Portland Opera staged an edited down version, and more recently in 2011, the Minnesota Opera staged and filmed a critically acclaimed revival. Composer's Datebook is produced by APM, American Public Media, in conjunction with the American Composers Forum, reminding you that all music was once new.

Bernard Herrmann's only opera, Wuthering Heights, discussed in today's Composer's Datebook. Bernard Herrmann, of course, known as a film composer, but also conductor. Herrmann wrote for the film Story of a Patriot, the score. Story of a Patriot, as you may know, if you've visited Williamsburg, is the film that is shown at the Welcome Center and has been for since 1957. The film released in 1957. So I thought as we lead up to the 4th of July, some patriotic music might be in order. And taking Bernard Herrmann's score as a cue, we'll hear a bit of that score. Story of a Patriot, the story of a fictitious character in Williamsburg in colonial times. Here is that score by Bernard Herrmann, again released in 1957, the film since digitized and made much better. But here is the original score.

0: themes from Williamsburg, The Story of a Patriot, the score by Bernard Herrmann. Bernard Herrmann quoting William Billings there right at the end. Music from the 1957 film, which is still welcoming people to Colonial Williamsburg. It's now 24 minutes before 9 o'clock.
1: It's the Washington Symphonic Brass and the National Men's Chorus this Wednesday evening at 9 on A Local Touch. Music with a Virginia connection, including a cantata based on the writings of George Mason. We'll take you to the Yorktown battlefield with the fifes and drums of Colonial Williamsburg and a selection of British and American fare, including The World Turned Upside Down. And then we'll have the West Potomac High School singers in a patriotic suite coming from Alexandria, Virginia. Randall Thompson on the program as well, his Testament of Freedom, setting the words of Thomas Jefferson. And finally, we'll head over to the Governor's Palace for the Governor's Palace Orchestra, conducted by Carrie McMurray. A patriotic first this Wednesday evening at 9 on A Local Touch. This is Raymond Jones. Join us.
0: There you are, all of that coming up tomorrow night in anticipation of the 4th of July. Here's some Americana for you, somewhat forgotten. This by the American Moravian composer of the 18th century, Johann Friedrich Peter. His Quintet No. 6, performed by the American Moravian Chamber Ensemble.

0: Music by Johann Friedrich Peter, or Peter, the American Moravian composer. We heard the American Moravian Chamber Ensemble in Peter's quintet, string quintet, number 6, here on member-supported WHRO FM.
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0: And when you go to the website, you'll learn more about the current update of Revolution 250, the current installment. And it has to do with the Old Dominion, of course. A lot of the American Revolution has to do with Virginia. You'll learn about the first Virginia Convention in Williamsburg and George Mason's Virginia Declaration of Rights, which had the attention of the delegates in Philadelphia, and the election of Patrick Henry as the first governor of the Commonwealth of Virginia. All of that and more online at our USA 250 website. The web address, again, whro.org/USA250. All right, it's 11 minutes before 9 o'clock. Here's a musical fairy tale for you. Rimsky-Korsakov wrote several operas with fairy tale themes. One of them is Sadko, a portion of which takes place under the sea. And you'll hear in this musical picture, as the composer called it, the lapping of the waves as this piece opens. Rimsky-Korsakov's music, Sadko, from his opera of the same name, the Seattle Symphony, conducted by Gerard Schwartz.

0: Music from the opera Sadko, a suite which the composer dubbed a musical picture. The Seattle Symphony, conducted by Gerard Schwartz, here on WHRO FM Digital Norfolk, WHRJ Digital Gloucester Courthouse, WHRF Digital Belhaven.
1: Composer Hanna Kulente describes her musical style as a polyphony of time dimensions that emphasizes the circularity of time. You get a sense of that circular time in the swirling, arching melodies of her Violin Concerto No. 3. The world premiere in concert in Warsaw on the next performance today from 8 p.m.
0: Ooh, fascinating. Sounds very 19th century, doesn't it? The music by Hanna Kulente. K-U-L-E-N-T-Y, her last name is spelled, Hanna Kulente. Her Violin Concerto No. 3, the world premiere performance, recorded for performance today, and that comes up tonight as part of that program, which starts at 7 o'clock. It's a minute after 9 o'clock on this sunny morning. The Norfolk temperature started off at 68, was it, this morning? It is now at 76, heading toward the mid-80s. Sunny with a high of 91 Wednesday, sunshine 95 Thursday, Friday's high 97, and for the 4th of July, hottest day of this period, a high near 98 heat index, well into the triple digits. Please have fun, but be careful on the 4th. Here's some Mozart. Mozart wrote, of course, piano concertos, horn concertos, violin concertos, but only one bassoon concerto. And he treated the bassoon with a great deal of respect. The bassoon sometimes the comedian of the orchestra, but not so in this case. Here is Mozart's Bassoon Concerto, Kochel 191, Matthew Wilkie, soloist with the Chamber Orchestra of Europe, Sándor Weigh, conducting.

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1: 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His name, Lieutenant Kija, and here he is with the St. Petersburg Philharmonic, Yuri Temirkonov, conducting this music by Prokofiev.

0: The Lieutenant Kija Suite with the St. Petersburg Philharmonic, Yuri Temirkonov conducting, the music of Prokofiev here on WHRO FM, WHRJ, WHRF.
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0: This celebration coming up Saturday, July 4th at 8 p.m. on WHRO TV 15, a repeat broadcast at 10 o'clock that evening, and it also streams on WHRO Plus, America Made in Virginia. Our next piece is by Cesar Franck. It is titled Symphonic Variations, but it's a work for piano and symphony orchestra. François Joël Thiollier is the pianist with the Irish National Symphony, Antonio de Almeida conducting.

we wrapped up the 9 o'clock hour with music of César Franck, his symphonic variations, François Joël Tirolier, a piano at the Irish National Symphony, conducted by Antonio de Almeida. It's 10:03. I'm Diane Jones here with your Midday Classics. So glad to have you with us. It is 90.3 WHRO FM Digital Norfolk, 89.9 WHRJ Digital Gloucester Courthouse, and 98.3 WHRF Digital Belhaven. Let's take a look at the forecast. Sunny skies today with highs near 84 degrees. Overnight tonight, mostly clear, lows around 69 degrees. Tomorrow, Wednesday, sunny skies again, highs near 90. Wednesday night, clear and 72 for the overnight low. That's pretty much the case all the way through Saturday, Independence Day. And we're going to be seeing temperatures rising, temperatures up to, there we are. Temperatures getting up into the upper 90s with heat index values getting even higher than that. Currently in Norfolk, we have just a few clouds overhead. It is currently 77 degrees. Be aware as well, we have a traffic backup at the Hampton Roads Bridge Tunnel West. Delays due to congestion and a vehicle accident that has now been cleared, but the traffic backups are about 5 miles right now. According to data from Oculus Rail, all the railroad crossings at the moment are clear. We'll start with music of Josef Myslivicek. He is a Czech composer. He was popularly known as Il Divino Boemo, the Divine Bohemian. One of the most celebrated opera composers in Italy in the 1770s was a mentor to a young Wolfgang Amadeus Mozart, who called him full of fire, spirit, and life. Incredibly popular in his lifetime, but really kind of fell into poverty and obscurity shortly before his death. Still, he has phenomenal music. This is his Sinfonia in G Major, performed here by the Prague Chamber Orchestra.

Music of Josef Myslevicek, the Il Divino Boemo, the Divine Bohemian, incredibly popular in his day and a mentor to a young Wolfgang Amadeus Mozart. We heard his Sinfonia in G Major performed by the Prague Chamber Orchestra. 1017 brings us to the music of Gabriel Fauré. This is his Nocturne No. 1 in E-flat major, his Opus 33, performed here by pianist Jean-Philippe Collard.

0: from Gabriel Fauré, his Nocturne No. 1 in E-flat minor from his Opus 33, Jean-Philippe Collard performing. Fauré wrote nocturnes over most of his life. He wrote nocturnes from the time he was 35 or 40 until just before his death. That was the very first nocturne from Gabriel Fauré. It's 10:26.
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0: Music of Georg Philipp Telemann for you now. This is Ensemble Rebelle with his Concerto Polonais in B-flat major.

The Concerto Polonois of Georg Philipp Telemann, inspired by Polish folk tunes, Ensemble Rebel performed. 10:36 here on WHRO-FM. I'm Diane Jones here with your Midday Classics. Next up, I have music of Gustav Holst. This is his second suite in F major for winds. It consists of four movements, all based on English folk songs. The first movement is a march based on a Morris dance, Swansea Town, and Cloudy Banks. The second movement is a song without words, I'll Love My Love. It's very much a contrast to the energy of the first movement. Third is the Song of the Blacksmith, and the last movement is the Fantasy of the Dargason. Here are the Cleveland Symphonic Winds, led by Frederick Fennell, with Gustav Holst's second suite in F major.

Gustav Holst's second suite for wind band, and it included four inspirations from English folk songs. The first movement was a march that included a Morris dance, Swansea Town, and Cloudy Banks. Movement two was a song without words, I'll Love My Love, fourth folk song that he included. The third movement was the Song of the Blacksmith, and the fourth was a fantasy on the Dargason. We heard Frederick Fennell leading the Cleveland Symphonic Winds. Our final work this hour comes from Thomas Augustin Arne, an English composer of the late Baroque period. He is best known for his patriotic song Rule Britannia, as well as A Hunting We Will Go, which was composed for the Beggar's Opera, but has become a popular folk song and nursery rhyme on its own. Here is Le Nouveau Quatorze with Thomas Arne's Trio Sonata in E Minor, Opus 3, Number 7.

Thomas Augustine Arne's Trio Sonata in E minor, his Opus 3, number 7, Le Nouveau Quatuor performing. It's 11:02. These are your midday classics on WHRO-FM, 90.3 WHRO-FM Digital Norfolk, 89.9 WHRJ Digital Gloucester Courthouse, 98.3 WHRF Digital Belhaven. Looking at traffic at the moment, there is a crash on Virginia 164 in the vicinity of the ramp at Town Point Road. So there are delays due to a crash there. The east left shoulder, left lane, and right lane are all closed. Looking at data from Oculus Rail, it looks like all the railroad crossings are open at the moment. And in terms of the forecast, a beautiful sunny day in store for today with highs near 84 degrees. Clear overnight tonight with lows around 69 degrees. Sunny and 90 for the high tomorrow, Wednesday. And for Wednesday night, clear skies, lows around 72 degrees. As we head towards the weekend and our Independence Day celebrations, temperatures are going to continue to rise, highs around 97 for Friday and Saturday. We'll see some showers and thunderstorms rolling in come Sunday. Currently in Norfolk, fair skies overhead, 78 degrees. Reinhard Goebel is leading Musica Antiqua Köln with another suite number two. This is the orchestral suite number two in B minor of Johann Sebastian Bach, BWV listing 167. The manuscript score does not survive, but we do have the original orchestral parts, and by the handwriting and the paper used for those parts, they were able to date those, which coincides right with Bach's resumption of directing the Collegium Musicum concerts after a 2-year hiatus in Leipzig. Here is Musica Antiqua Köln under Reinhard Goebel.

0: Music of Johann Sebastian Bach, his Orchestral Suite No. 2 in B minor, BWV listing 1067. We heard Musica Antiqua Köln, led by Reinhard Goebel. It is 11:26. I'm Diane Jones. 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
0: Our fiscal year ends at midnight tonight, but that means there is still time to get your contribution in. If you're not already a member, there's no better time than right now. Our next work comes from Lucas Foss. It's called Three American Pieces. It was originally composed for violin and piano and consists of three movements: early song, dedication, and composer's holiday. It has been rearranged by and for this group, Duo Sonidos. Will Knuth is our violinist, Adam Levin, our guitarist. And I've had the incredible honor and privilege of kind of seeing these guys really gain a foothold and gain a lot more recognition. They are unbelievably talented and marvelously kind and gentle individuals. Here are Duo Sonidos with Three American Pieces by Lucas Foss.

Three American pieces from Lucas Foss, Duo Sonidos performing, Will Knuth on violin, Adam Levin on guitar, to incredible and unbelievably talented musicians, and so much fun to see live in concert as well. Here's another exciting person to see live in concert, trumpeter Allison Balsam. She's joining the Gothenburg Symphony Orchestra under conductor Edward Gardner with the seven popular Spanish songs of Manuel de Falla, the seven songs, originally vocal songs, arranged for trumpet solo are El Paño Moruno, the Moorish cloth, Seguidilla Murciana, Asturiana, Jota, Nana, Canción, and Polo. Here is Allison Balsam leading with the Gothenburg Symphony Orchestra.

Seven popular Spanish songs, music of Manuel de Falla. And in that performance, we heard Alison Balsam, trumpet, joining the Gothenburg Symphony Orchestra under Edward Gardner. The seven songs we heard were El Paño Moruno, Seguería Murciana, I keep doing that, Asturiana, Jota, Nana, Canción, and Polo. One more work this hour from Francesco Gemignani, his Trio Sonata No. 5 in A minor. Here is the Purcell Quartet.

The Purcell Quartet with music of Francesco Gemignani, his Trio Sonata No. 5 in A minor. And with that, it brings us to 12 o'clock. 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Looking at the forecast, we have sunny skies today, highs near 84 degrees. Overnight tonight, clear and 69 for the overnight low. Tomorrow, Wednesday, sunny skies again with highs near 70. Wednesday night, clear and 72 for the overnight low. As the week wears on, continued sunny skies, temperatures increasing, will be up around 97, 98 degrees by Friday and Saturday as we head into the holiday weekend. Heat index is going to make it feel even hotter than that. We will see some relief on Sunday with some showers and thunderstorms. Currently in Norfolk, we have fair skies overhead. It is 79 degrees. Taking a quick look at data from Oculus Rail, it seems we have no railroad crossings at the moment. We do have congestion at the Hampton Roads Bridge Tunnel West. No surprise there. So do expect some delays. At 12:01, let's listen to some music from John Philip Sousa. This is a work called Impressions at the Movies. When he first published it, he said the program note that came with that first published edition said, "The scenarios for cinematographers, or impressions at the movies, constitute an effort on Sousa's part through music to elucidate the cinematographer what is usually done by the written word." The opening number, The Serenaders, depicts that happy period in a college student's life when he delights in serenading the girl students in a neighborhood university. The second is the harrowing story of the crafty villain and the timid maid. And the third is A Dance on the Village Green, Balance All and Swing Partners, telling its own story. Here is Colonel Jack Klein leading the United States Marine Band of Washington, D.C. with Impressions at the Movies, music of John Philip Sousa.

Colonel Jack Klein leading the United States Marine Band with music of John Philip Sousa. Impressions at the Movies. The movements were the Serenaders. The second number was the Crafty Villain and the Timid Maid. And the third is Balance All and Swing Partners, A Dance on the Village Green. It is 12:17, just about 12:18, and I have a performance here from the 2013 New Year's Day concert in Vienna. That year, the guest conductor was Franz Welser Most, and this is the Venice Carnival Fantasy from Johann Strauss the Elder.

0: It's nearly impossible to get tickets, but it was the live New Year's Day concert in 2013 with the Vienna Philharmonic. Franz Welser Most was the conductor that year. We heard the Venice Carnival Fantasy, music of Johann Strauss the Elder. It's 12:25.
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0: Music of Haydn Wood, as so many composers of light British music, light British classical music, inspired by the sights and sounds around him. In this case, it's a piece called Snapshots of London. Sadler's Wells at the Ballet is a memory of performances at that institution. Potter's Wheel is the next part, and then the final movement is Wellington Barracks. Here's Gavin Sutherland with Haydn Wood's Snapshots of London.

0: music of Haydn Wood. It's called the Scenes of London Suite. In that particular performance, we heard the BBC Concert Orchestra conducted by Gavin Sutherland. Little snapshots of London from Haydn Wood, kind of wandering around the city. Music of Franz von Suppé coming up in just a moment, but let's look ahead to tomorrow night and A Local Touch from Raymond Jones.
1: It's the Washington Symphonic Brass and the National Men's Chorus this Wednesday evening at 9 on A Local Touch. Music with a Virginia connection, including a cantata based on the writings of George Mason. We'll take you to the Yorktown battlefield with the fifes and drums of Colonial Williamsburg and a selection of British and American fare, including The World Turned Upside Down. And then we'll have the West Potomac High School Singers in a patriotic suite coming from Alexandria, Virginia. Randall Thompson on the program as well, his Testament of Freedom, setting the words of Thomas Jefferson. And finally, we'll head over to the Governor's Palace for the Governor's Palace Orchestra, conducted by Carrie McMurray. A patriotic first this Wednesday evening at 9 on A Local Touch. This is Raymond Jones. Join us.
0: Looking forward to that tomorrow evening. Looking forward to this work now from Franz von Suppé. It's called Freigeister, Free Spirits, and it features the Slovak State Philharmonic Orchestra, conducted by Christian Pollock.

The Free Spirits Overture of Franz von Suppé, music, there we are, in performance by the Slovak State Philharmonic Orchestra under Christian Pollock. All of that brings us to 12:49. Coming up in the 1 o'clock hour, I have music of George Friedrich Handel and Antonín Rijke. And so much more coming up for your afternoon classics with Wayla Chambo. So do stick around for that. Here is the light music suite of Ernest Tomlinson. Tomlinson himself leading the Slovak Radio Symphony.

0: Ernest Tomlinson as both composer and conductor, leading the Slovak Radio Symphony Orchestra with the Light Music Suite. It is 1 o'clock. 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In the forecast, sunny skies today, highs near 84 degrees, overnight tonight clear and 69 for the overnight low. Sunny and 90 degrees tomorrow, Wednesday, and then Wednesday night clear and 72 for the overnight low. Temperatures continuing to climb as the week wears on. We'll be in the upper 90s by Friday, with heat index making it feel up into the triple digits. Currently in Norfolk, we have fair skies overhead. It is 81 degrees.
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0: Music of George Friedrich Handel from his opera in three acts called Rodrigo, the original title, Vincere se stesso è la maggior vittoria, to overcome oneself is the greater victory. Here's the overture and suite from that opera. Mark Minkowski leads the musicians of the Louvre Grenoble.

0: The Overture and Suite from Handel's opera Rodrigo, originally titled Vincere se stesso è la maggior vittoria, to overcome oneself is the greater victory. The musicians of the Louvre Grenoble were led by Mark Minkowski. It's 1:17.
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0: Your contributions are what keep the music playing all day, every day, and we do appreciate your support. This is the kind of the definitive performance of this next work, the Albert Schweitzer Wind Quintet, with the Wind Quintet number 10 in G minor of Anton Reicha. Reicha wrote some, I think, 24 wind quintets, and the Schweitzer Quartet are considered the masters of all of them. Let's take a listen.

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1: Join us for a night celebrating 250 years. 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Live from Colonial Williamsburg. It's an epic live event honoring our nation's history with an all-star lineup bringing America's story to life. And an unmatched fireworks spectacular. 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
0: And it looks like the weather is going to be cooperating with us again. That's Saturday, July 4th at 8 p.m. live on WHRO TV 15. There is a repeat broadcast at 10 p.m. and it is also streaming on WHRO Plus. The Rosary Sonatas, or also known as Mystery Sonatas or Copper Engraving Sonatas, of Heinrich Ignaz Franz Biber are a collection of 15 short sonatas for violin and continuo. We are going to, instead of a title, each sonata has a copper engraved vignette that is related to the Christian rosary practice. This is the first of those mystery sonatas, the Annunciation. Here is Jeanette Sorel leading Apollo's Fire.

The Albert Schweitzer Wind Quintet, with what is acknowledged to be the quintessential recording of that wind quintet from Anton Reicha, the Wind Quintet number 10 in G minor from his Opus 91, one of 24.

0: Annunciation, the first of the mystery sonatas of Heinrich Ignaz Franz Biber. Apollo's Fire was led by Jeanette Sorrell. They're also known, you may have heard them referred to as the Rosary Sonatas or the Copper Engraving Sonatas, because rather than titles, each one is preceded by a copper engraving. It's 1:57, coming up in the 2 o'clock hour, music of Dvorak, Marianne Martinez, and Bedřich Smetana. And coming up on Friday, Jana Lee Ross takes us en voyage.
1: 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I'm Jana Lee Ross. 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
2: It's the Washington Symphonic Brass and the National Men's Chorus this Wednesday evening at 9 on A Local Touch. Music with a Virginia connection, including a cantata based on the writings of George Mason. We'll take you to the Yorktown battlefield with the fifes and drums of Colonial Williamsburg and a selection of British and American fare, including The World Turned Upside Down. And then we'll have the West Potomac High School singers in a patriotic suite coming from Alexandria, Virginia. Randall Thompson on the program as well, his Testament of Freedom, setting the words of Thomas Jefferson. And finally, we'll head over to the Governor's Palace for the Governor's Palace Orchestra, conducted by Carrie McMurray. A patriotic first this Wednesday evening at 9 on A Local Touch. This is Raymond Jones. Join us.
0: Looking forward to both of those. Thank you to Raymond and to Jana Lee. Sunny skies today, highs near 90 degrees. Overnight tonight, clear and 72 for the overnight low. Tomorrow, Thursday, sunny and 94 degrees for the high. Thursday night, more clear skies, lows around 76 degrees. That's pretty much what the forecast looks like all the way through Saturday night. Clear skies overhead. Temperatures increasing. We're going to be up around 97, 98 degrees by Friday and Saturday, and the heat index is going to make it feel up into the triple digits. Fair skies over Norfolk right now. It is 82 degrees.
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0: 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Antonín Dvořák originally composed his romance, his Opus 11, as the slow movement of a full string quartet. But nobody wanted to play the string quartet, so he pulled out this slow movement and reorchestrated it for violin and orchestra, thinking, and rightfully so, that orchestras would be kind of jumping on it and really making it a part of their repertoire. Here is violinist Jean-Pascal Tortelier with the Ulster Orchestra and Antonín Dvořák's Romance, Opus 11.

From Antonín Dvořák, his romance, Opus 11, Jan-Pascal Tortelier, our violinist, joining the Ulster Orchestra, originally composed as the slow movement of a string quartet. The string quartet was not something people really wanted to play, and so he pulled out that movement, reorchestrated it, and it's had a life of its own ever since. It is 2:11 here on WHRO, and music of Mariana Martinez is up next. I keep doing that. I keep Italianating her age. She is also known as Marianne von Martinez, an Austrian composer, pianist, and singer. Based in Vienna, her grandfather was a Spanish soldier who had settled in Naples, and her father, Niccolo Martinez, grew up there and for a time pursued a career as a soldier. And she became known to the Esterházy family and served some time in the court there at Esterházy. This is her Sinfonia in C major with Joanne Folletta leading the Bay Area Women's Philharmonic.

Mariana Martinez started taking piano lessons from an impoverished musician and composer who was living in the flat upstairs. That impoverished, struggling young composer, Franz Joseph Haydn. He saw her talent, and by the age of 10, she was taking singing lessons and was learning to compose, and he was accompanying her. We heard the Sinfonia in C major of Mariana Martinez with the Bay Area Women's Philharmonic, conducted by Joanne Folletta. Here's a short work for you. The paraphrase on Gioachino Rossini's Largo al Factotum, Gil Shaham, violin, Akira Eguchi, piano.

0: paraphrase on Rossini's Largo al Factotum, music of Mario Castelnuovo Tedesco, Gil Shaham, our violinist, Akira Eguchi, our pianist.
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0: One last work for you, this from Bedřich Smetana, and then I'm going to turn everything over to Wayla Shambo. She is going to have some great music for you this afternoon, starting out with a bit of Haydn and some Jules Massenet. Here's Bedřich Smetana's Piano Trio in G Minor, Opus 15, performed by the Eakin Piano Trio.

Music by Vidrik Smetana, his piano trio in G minor, Opus 15, with the Eakin Piano Trio performing. It's 3 o'clock, and you're listening to Member Supported 90.3 WHRO FM Digital Norfolk, 89.9 WHRJ Digital Gloucester Courthouse, 98.3 WHRF Digital Belhaven. I'm Wayla Shambo. Welcome to today's Afternoon Classics, and as always, thank you so much for joining me. We've got 86 degrees in Norfolk right now, 88 in Williamsburg, 82 on the eastern shore with a mix of clouds and sunshine this afternoon. Lows dropping to the upper 60s again tonight, then tomorrow highs around 90 with sunny skies, highs in the mid-90s Thursday, and on Friday highs in the upper 90s expected. An extreme heat watch will be in effect on Friday from 10 a.m. to 8 p.m., and we expect more of those to be issued over the weekend as well. Looking at traffic, we've got delays in both directions at the Hampton Roads Bridge Tunnel and backups on the southbound side of the Monitor Merrimack Bridge Tunnel. Area rail crossings mostly clear. We have a couple blocked in Chesapeake at Portlock Road East and westbound, according to data from Oculus Rail. We'll start off the program with the Symphony No. 54 by Joseph Haydn, with Adam Fischer leading the Austro-Hungarian Haydn Orchestra.

The Symphony No. 54 by Joseph Haydn, performed there by the Austro-Hungarian Haydn Orchestra with Adam Fischer conducting, starting off today's afternoon classics. Next, we'll hear a selection from the summer portion of the Airs for the Seasons by Scottish composer James Oswald. This is called The Veronica.

0: Music by the 18th century Scottish composer James Oswald. That was the Veronica, a flower also known as Speedwell, from the summer section of his Airs for the Seasons, a set of floral suites. We heard violinist Richard Gwilt and the Broadside Band led by Jeremy Barlow. It's 29 minutes past 3 and you're listening to Afternoon Classics on WHRO FM. 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
0: And as always, thank you so much for your wonderful support, which keeps the music going all year round. Some by the French composer Jules Massenet coming up in just a moment. First, we'll take a quick look at traffic and our weather. We've got delays in both directions at the Hampton Roads Bridge Tunnel and the Monitor Merrimack Bridge Tunnel. Checking our rail crossings, they all look clear in Norfolk at the moment. In Chesapeake, we have crossings currently blocked at Portlock Road East and Westbound, according to data from Oculus Rail. Temperatures in the lower to mid-80s this afternoon with a mix of clouds and sunshine. Overnight lows will drop into the upper 60s. Might be the last time we see that number for a little while. Highs around 90 tomorrow, and then temperatures continue rising through the week. An extreme heat watch will be in effect on Friday, and we expect to see more of those over the weekend as well. So do your best to stay cool and hydrated as you're thinking about your 4th of July plans. And if you'd like to stay inside and enjoy some American music, we're going to have lots of that for you right here on WHRO throughout the week, and especially on Friday and Saturday. Right now, we'll head over to France and music by Jules Massenet. This is his orchestral suite number 7, Alsatian Scenes, with Sir John Elliott Gardner conducting the Monte Carlo National Opera Orchestra.

Alsatian Scenes, the Orchestral Suite No. 7 by French composer Jules Massenet. We heard the Monte Carlo National Opera Orchestra conducted by Sir John Elliott Gardner. And to finish out this hour of Afternoon Classics, a little rondo by C.P.E. Bach with pianist Christopher Hinterhuber.

Rondo in a B-flat major, music by Carl Philipp Emanuel Bach with pianist Christopher Hinterhuber performing. 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I'm Wayla Shambo. Thanks as always for joining me for Afternoon Classics. It's 4 o'clock right now. I'll be with you till 7. Coming up then, we've got performance today. We've got our usual backups at the Hampton Roads Bridge Tunnel in both directions. We also have delays on I-64 westbound near the Willoughby Bay Bridge with an accident there that has the westbound right lane and shoulder closed. And at the Monitor Merrimack Bridge Tunnel, some backups as well, especially in the southbound direction. We had a disabled vehicle with one northbound lane closed there recently, but looks like that has now reopened. Checking area rail crossings, and they currently look clear according to data from Oculus Rail. We've got 86 degrees right now. Lows will be in the upper 60s overnight. Highs tomorrow around 90 with sunny skies. We'll get up into the mid-90s on Thursday. Upper 90s for the high on Friday with an extreme heat watch in effect. And it looks like probably more of the same for the 4th of July weekend. We heard from Carl Philipp Emanuel Bach just a moment ago, and now we'll hear some music by his father, J.S. Bach. Kind of. It's music drawn from various Bach works and rearranged into a partita for flute, strings, and continuo. That rearrangement done by Rinaldo Alessandrini, who leads his ensemble Concerto Italiano here, featuring flutist Laura Pontecorvo.

0: Music drawn from various works by J.S. Bach and arranged by Rinaldo Alessandrini into that Partita for flute, strings, and continuo. We heard Alessandrini conducting his ensemble Concerto Italiano featuring flutist Laura Pontecorvo. It's 4:15 and you're listening to Afternoon Classics on WHRO-FM.
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3: Composer Hanna Kulente describes her musical style as a polyphony of time dimensions that emphasizes the circularity of time. You get a sense of that circular time in the swirling, arching melodies of her Violin Concerto No. 3. The world premiere in concert in Warsaw on the next Performance Today from 8 p.m.
0: That's coming up this evening at 7. Stay tuned right here on WHRO. Next, music by astronomer and composer Sir William Herschel. Here's his Symphony No. 13 with the London Mozart Players, led by Matthias Baumert.

0: The Symphony No. 13 by Sir William Herschel, astronomer and composer, with Matthias Bommert conducting the London Mozart Players. 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Usual backups continuing at our bridges and tunnels. We've got temperatures in the mid-80s right now tonight, lows in the upper 60s, highs around 90 tomorrow. Then we continue warming up through the rest of the week with highs in the upper 90s and an extreme heat watch expected on Friday. This week, on the final episode of Revolution 250, Stories from the First Shore, we return to the genesis of the American experiment. During the 5th Virginia Convention in Williamsburg, delegates debated the future of the colonies before taking bold action. Hear that story and catch up on the past year of episodes online anytime at whro.org/USA250. And right now, it's 4:30 and time for today's Composer's Datebook.
1: This is the Composer's Datebook for June 30th. I'm John Burge. In 1971, American film composer Bernard Herrmann confessed, "The only thing I ever did that was foolhardy was to write an opera." His opera was based on the 19th century novel Wuthering Heights by Emily Bronte. Herrmann began work on it in April of 1943 and didn't finish it until today's date in 1951 at 3:45 p.m., as he noted on the score. In those years, Herrmann was juggling three careers, conducting the CBS Orchestra, producing music for radio plays and occasional Hollywood films, and trying to write serious concert hall works. It took him 8 years to finish his opera score that clocked in at over 3 hours in length. He felt Wuthering Heights was his masterpiece and refused to even consider any cuts to his score, even if an opera company expressed interest in staging it if he would do so. Consequently, Wuthering Heights was never staged during his lifetime, and Herrmann had to content himself with making a studio recording of it at his own expense.
2: Oh, come in.
1: After Herrmann's death in 1975, the Portland Opera staged an edited down version, and more recently in 2011, the Minnesota Opera staged and filmed a critically acclaimed revival. Composer's Datebook is produced by APM, American Public Media, in conjunction with the American Composers Forum, reminding you that all music was once new.

We'll hear a little bit more from that Bernard Herrmann Wuthering Heights opera with no other than soprano Renee Fleming, backed up by the Metropolitan Opera Orchestra. This is I Have Dreamt from Herrmann's Wuthering Heights.

0: I Have Dreamt from the opera Wuthering Heights by Bernard Herrmann, soprano Renee Fleming performing there, backed up by the Metropolitan Opera Orchestra. It's 4:35 and you're listening to WHRO's Afternoon Classics.
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0: The music next from Ralph Vaughan Williams. We'll hear his Romance and Pastorale for violin and piano, performed here by members of the Nash Ensemble, violinist Mariana Torsen and pianist Ian Brown.

0: The Romance and Pastoral by Ralph Vaughan Williams, with violinist Mariana Torsen and pianist Ian Brown performing, members of the Nash Ensemble. It's 14 minutes until 5 o'clock, and you're listening to Afternoon Classics. Thanks so much for joining me here on WHRO. Backups continuing in both directions at the Hampton Roads Bridge Tunnel and the Monitor Merrimack Bridge Tunnel. Temperatures in the mid-80s this afternoon.
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0: The Romance and Pastorale by Ralph Vaughan Williams, with violinist Mariana Torsen and pianist Ian Brown performing, members of the Nash Ensemble. It's 14 minutes until 5 o'clock, and you're listening to Afternoon Classics. Thanks so much for joining me here on WHRO. Backups continuing in both directions at the Hampton Roads Bridge Tunnel and the Monitor Merrimack Bridge Tunnel. Temperatures in the mid-80s this afternoon.
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2: We'll hear some music of Handel next. Here's his Concerto Grosso, Opus 6, Number 9, with the Handel and Haydn Society, conducted by Christopher Hogwood.

0: Music by Handel, his Concerto Grosso in F Major, Opus 6, Number 9, with the Handel and Haydn Society, conducted by Christopher Hogwood. It's 5 o'clock, and you're listening to Afternoon Classics on 90.3 WHRO FM Digital Norfolk, 89.9 WHRJ Digital Gloucester Courthouse, 98.3 WHRF Digital Belhaven, also streaming at WHRO.org. I'm Wayla Shambo with you for another couple of hours of Afternoon Classics. Coming up at 7, stay tuned for performance today. Looking at traffic, delays continuing at the Hampton Roads Bridge Tunnel and the Monitor Merrimack. We also have backups on the westbound side of the downtown tunnel in Norfolk. And in Virginia Beach, I-264 near Newtown Road, an accident has one westbound lane closed and about a mile of backups there. Checking our area rail crossings, we have a couple blocked in Norfolk at Gough Street and Princess Anne Road, according to data from Oculus Rail. Temperatures in the mid-80s this afternoon with a mix of clouds and sun through the day. Looks more on the cloudy side right now. Tonight, lows will be in the upper 60s. Tomorrow, highs around 90. Sunshine continues with temperatures warming up through the rest of the week. Highs in the mid-90s on Thursday, upper 90s Friday with an extreme heat watch in effect and more of the same expected over the 4th of July weekend.
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2: From sea to shining sea and Purple Mountain's majesty down to the Grand Canyon and down south, join me for a musical road trip across the United States. I'm Jana Lee Ross. 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

0: Gershwin's Preludes for Piano, performed there by flutist Deborah Wendell's Cross, clarinetist Robert Alemany, and guitarist Joanne Folletta, who also made that arrangement along with James Cohn. 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
1: It's the Washington Symphonic Brass and the National Men's Chorus this Wednesday evening at 9 on A Local Touch. Music with a Virginia connection, including a cantata based on the writings of George Mason. We'll take you to the Yorktown battlefield with the fifes and drums of Colonial Williamsburg and a selection of British and American fare, including The World Turned Upside Down. And then we'll have the West Potomac High School singers in a patriotic suite coming from Alexandria, Virginia. Randall Thompson on the program as well, his Testament of Freedom, setting the words of Thomas Jefferson. And finally, we'll head over to the Governor's Palace for the Governor's Palace Orchestra, conducted by Carrie McMurray. A patriotic first this Wednesday evening at 9 on A Local Touch. This is Raymond Jones. Join us.
0: That's all coming up tomorrow evening, and of course we'll have lots of great music for the 4th of July celebrations this weekend as well. You can find more information at whro.org/music. Right now, some by Mozart. Here's his Symphony No. 27 with Toon Koopman conducting the Amsterdam Baroque Orchestra.

We've been listening to music by Mozart, his Symphony No. 27, with the Amsterdam Baroque Orchestra performing, led by Toon Koopman. It's 25 minutes past 5, and you're tuned to WHRO-FM. 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

the arabesque by French composer and pianist Cécile Chaminade, performed there by Louise Cheadle. You're listening to Afternoon Classics. Thank you so much for joining me here on WHRO-FM. It's 31 minutes after 5 o'clock. Taking a look at traffic, delays continuing in the usual spots at our bridges and tunnels, and a couple of other issues as well. In Norfolk, I-64 near Bay Avenue, there's a disabled vehicle that has one westbound lane closed and a couple of miles of delays. Heading eastward in Virginia Beach, I-264 near the 64 interchange, there is an accident that has the west inside left shoulder and left lane closed, and there are some backups there. Also in Virginia Beach, I-264 near Independence Boulevard, another accident has the westbound left lane and shoulder closed with a couple of miles of delays. Temperatures in the mid-80s right now. Lows will drop to the upper 60s tonight. Then things start heating up through the rest of the week with sunny skies continuing. Highs around 90 tomorrow, mid-90s Thursday, upper 90s with an extreme heat watch in effect on Friday. Well, head northward next with the Pictures from Finland, music of Selim Palmgren. Jacques Mercier conducts the Turku Philharmonic.

0: music of Salim Palmgren. We heard his Pictures from Finland with the Turku Philharmonic, conducted by Jacques Mercier. 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
2: Composer Hanna Kulente describes her musical style as a polyphony of time dimensions that emphasizes the circularity of time. You get a sense of that circular time in the swirling, arching melodies of her Violin Concerto No. 3. The world premiere in concert in Warsaw on the next performance today from 8 p.m.
0: That's coming up this evening at 7 here on WHRO. We have a disabled tractor trailer in Suffolk. That's I-664 near College Drive, with two northbound lanes and the right shoulder closed. Backups also continuing in Virginia Beach, I-264 westbound near the 64 interchange, with an accident there. Music next by Tommaso Albinoni. We'll hear his Trio Sonata in G Major, Opus 2 No. 6, with the ensemble I Musici performing.

0: A trio sonata by Italian composer Tommaso Albinoni, his Opus 2, No. 6, with the ensemble I Musici performing. 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Delays continuing as we try to wrap up our afternoon commute. We've still got backups at our bridges and tunnels. Also delays on I-264 westbound in Norfolk near the 64 interchange with one westbound lane closed. And in Virginia Beach, I-264 westbound near Independence Boulevard, again, one lane closed due to an accident there. Lows will be in the upper 60s with mostly clear skies tonight. Tomorrow, highs around 90 degrees, sunny and getting hotter for the rest of the week. Highs around 95 on Thursday. Highs in the upper 90s Friday with an extreme heat watch in effect from 10 a.m. to 8 p.m. and similar weather expected over the 4th of July weekend.
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0: 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We've got another hour together, then coming up at 7. Hope you can stay tuned for performance today. Right now, music by Felix Mendelssohn. Here's his Octet for Strings, performed by the Academy of St. Martin in the Fields Chamber Ensemble.

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0: Coming up at 7 o'clock, it's Performance Today, then at 9, Evening Classics with Raymond Jones. And we'll finish out our afternoon classics with music by Johann Christian Bach. Here's his Sinfonia Concertante in B-flat major with the Budapest Strings, led by Károly Botvai.

0: Music by Johann Christian Bach, finishing up today's afternoon classics. That was his Sinfonia Concertante in B-flat with Károly Botvai leading members of the Budapest Strings. 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One more relatively cool night with lows dropping to the upper 60s, then things start warming up. Highs tomorrow in the lower 90s with sunny skies expected. Mid-90s on Thursday, then highs in the upper 90s expected on Friday and Saturday with a possible triple-digit heat index values. I'm Wayla Shambo. Thanks again for joining me for today's Afternoon Classics. I'll be with you again tomorrow afternoon at 3 o'clock. In the meantime, have a wonderful evening and stay tuned next for Performance Today.
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2: Polish composer Hanna Kulenta creates art as part of her search for the metaphysical. She wrote, quote, "Through controlling and taming the phenomenon of time, I seek to purify the soul through catharsis and the body through emotions. Art for me is the imitation of nature. Art means slowing down or accelerating the time of nature. It means canceling the reality of the time of nature, canceling the reality of nature, canceling the reality of time, making them all unreal." From APM, American Public Media, this is Performance Today. I'm Valerie Kaler. The world premiere of Hanna Kulenta's Violin Concerto No. 3 on the way from a concert in Warsaw. Here's pianist Gabriela Montero playing two short pieces by Cuban composer Ernesto Lecuona, starting with La Comparsa, Carnival Procession.

La Comparsa, carnival procession, and Por qué te vas, why do you go, both by Cuban composer Ernesto Lecuona, both played by pianist Gabriela Montero on her album Solatino. From APM American Public Media, this is Performance Today. I'm Valerie Kaler. Glad to have you along for today's musical adventures and discoveries. Last fall, the folks at Polish Radio in Warsaw marked their 100th anniversary on air. The Polish Radio Orchestra has been part of the organization for 80 of those years. So as part of the radio's big centenary celebration, they developed a year-long project dedicated to commissioning and premiering 10 new works by leading Polish composers. Their first concert featured not one, not two, or three, but four world premieres. Composer Hanna Kulenty wrote her Violin Concerto No. 3 specifically for the occasion. Within the music's looping, arching melodies, I feel like you can get a sense of what Kulenty describes as her grounding compositional technique, what she calls a polyphony of time dimensions that emphasizes the circularity of time. Let's drop in on this monumental concert in Warsaw. Marcin Markowicz plays solo violin. Michał Klauza conducts the Polish Radio Orchestra in Warsaw. This is the world premiere of the Violin Concerto No. 3 by Hanna Kulenty.

from a concert in Warsaw celebrating 100 years of Polish radio. That was the world premiere of the Violin Concerto No. 3 by Hanna Kulenta. Conductor Michał Klauza led the Polish Radio Orchestra in Warsaw, and Marcin Markowicz played solo violin. Composer Hanna Kulenta creates art as part of her search for the metaphysical. In her artist statement, she wrote, "Through controlling and taming the phenomenon of time, I seek to purify the soul through catharsis and the body through emotions. Art, for me, is the imitation of nature. Art means slowing down or accelerating the time of nature. It means canceling the reality of the time of nature, canceling the reality of nature, canceling the reality of time, making them all unreal. This is the kind of art I want to engage in while composing my music." Polish composer Hanna Kulenta. In a moment, if you believe you have joined this migration in error, please press 1.

There's this Far Side cartoon with a bunch of birds, a gaggle, perhaps, gathered on a rock. A lone bird in front is addressing the crowd. Okay, everyone, we'll be departing for Antarctica in about 15 minutes. If anyone thinks he may be in the wrong migration, let us know now. Ah, one of the birds is wearing sunglasses and a Hawaiian shirt. Gotta love Gary Larson. No bird too absurd. I thought of the Far Side immediately when I read about the piece we're going to hear next. Dutch composer Herman Beeftink says this flute trio tells the story of three birds and their seasonal migration. One bird calls and begins to sing the forest awake. Another joins in, and the calls become a song. A third bird appears, and the excitement builds as they anticipate the great journey. And the finale? This is the part that activated the Far Side repository in my brain. A couple of the birds are chatting, looking back on where they've been, speculating on what's ahead. And then they begin to fly. Here's a performance of the Birds Flute Trio by Herman Beeftink from a concert in Novi Sad, Serbia. Maria Vasic plays piccolo, Sandra Katic playing the flute, and Ksenija Mijatovic Korum with the alto flute.

The Bird Flute Trio by Herman Bertink. Flutist Sandra Katic, Maria Vasic playing piccolo, and Ksenia Mijatovic Korum bringing the low end with the alto flute from the Chamber Music Festival in Novi Sad, Serbia. In a moment, the mystical meditative pull of repetition. 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

That simple four-note descending bass line going around and around and around. That is the beginning of a passacaglia. In the 1600s, European composers could not resist this. They would take that bass line and then add something on top. Something getting gradually more and more complicated, but still fitting over that repeating descending bass line. Hundreds of composers wrote pieces using this form. I find it fascinating to hear the limitless possibilities that come from the simplest of ideas. Let's hear a passacaglia that was written in 1676 by Austrian composer Heinrich von Bieber. And it was meant not just to be hypnotically beautiful, it was a musical meditation on a prayer to the guardian angel. This is violinist Alexi Kenny in concert at the Spoleto Festival USA in Charleston, South Carolina, playing a passacaglia by Heinrich von Bieber.

the Passacaglia for solo violin by Austrian composer Heinrich von Bieber. Alexi Kenny gave that concert at the Spoleto Festival USA in Charleston, South Carolina. Broadcasts of the Chamber Music Series from Spoleto Festival USA are made possible by Bank of America, the ETV Endowment of South Carolina, and the John Covington and Robert Lukey Fund for the Performing Arts.

0: 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I love that. 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
2: It's the Washington Symphonic Brass and the National Men's Chorus this Wednesday evening at 9 on A Local Touch. Music with a Virginia connection, including a cantata based on the writings of George Mason. We'll take you to the Yorktown battlefield with the fifes and drums of Colonial Williamsburg and a selection of British and American fare, including The World Turned Upside Down. And then we'll have the West Potomac High School singers in a patriotic suite coming from Alexandria, Virginia. Randall Thompson on the program as well, his Testament of Freedom, setting the words of Thomas Jefferson. And finally, we'll head over to the Governor's Palace for the Governor's Palace Orchestra, conducted by Carrie McMurrin. A patriotic first this Wednesday evening at 9 on A Local Touch. This is Raymond Jones. Join us.
0: When Johannes Brahms moved to Vienna in 1862, he really thought it was going to be a temporary thing. Couple few years, get his name out there, and then head back to Hamburg for this job he expected to get. Well, that job went to somebody else, so Brahms had to pivot. He landed a job in Vienna, which he quit after 1 year, but I digress. The guy who helped him get that job? A composer, voice teacher, and amateur cellist, Josef Gansbacher. Brahms wrote him a sonata, this one as a thank you. From APM, American Public Media, this is Performance Today. I'm Valerie Kaler. The Sonata No. 1 for cello and piano by Johannes Brahms, later this hour. Cellist Elisa Weilerstein and her longtime chamber music co-conspirator, pianist Enon Barnaton, will play that Brahms sonata for us a little less than 20 minutes from now. Here's Elisa Weilerstein solo with the Courant from the Cello Suite No. 6 by J.S. 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